back home and visit the under a bed shine. 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Won't bring me to the shiny star. Hey, hey, my new feminine star. Hey, hey, won't it die? Hey, hey, my new feminine star.

flourish, seeing the real in things, really seeing the real, describing the exact actuality of what it is you see, or what it is you seem to see. You really seem to see the real, the exact and actual reality of the real in things you seem to see. The real thing. And no other voice or paint in this, but just the thing you see. The thing you see is the real in things. What you see is what seems. The reals of this seem to mean the real in things. While real runs out and seems to reach the real as it runs. No dry run. The real is done.

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1: So many times you felt like the ultimate, and so many times it felt like it was my fate.

0: these yours?
1: Yeah.
0: It's perfect, perfect.
1: Yeah.
2: Yeah. Do you know one by chance?
1: Yeah.
2: 100 bags in the land. Do you have one by chance?
1: Yeah.
2: Need to see this ant man. Do you know him by chance?
1: Yeah.
2: A ziplock full of kush. Are you plugged in by chance? Bad bitch with a suntan. Do you know one by chance? 100 bags in the land.
1: Damn.
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1: He made me suffer. What you don't know won't hurt you. Yeah, no kidding. All my friends tell me, I've done enough. I've done enough for my men. I should move on, live my life. Yes, I know now. He hurts me too much.

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0: feel me? Peace to the kings out there who's studying this phenomenon going on in Mount, you feel me? Peace to the kings out there who's studying this phenomenon going, you feel me? 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Peace to the king, you feel me? Peace to the king, you feel me? Peace to the king, you feel me? You feel me? Peace to the kings out there who studying this phenomenon going on in Mount Vernon. You feel me?
1: DDD click.

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3: Hi, I'm Thought Criminal, a DJ from Aberdeen in Scotland. I'm co-founder of Fierce Collective, a group who support and promote fellow women and non-binary DJs, producers and artists. This is a vinyl mix of hard, acid and industrial techno, all produced by women and non-binary artists, many of whom are members of the Female Pressure community. I'll be playing tracks by Ida Arco, Nir Jabber, Lady Maru, Lefricher, Alna, Ayako Mori, Peach Life, Anitha, Cassie Raptor, Hybrel, Ota, and my amazing friends Mila Kyrell and Tasha Killer Pieces. Enjoy!
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